0: awful. Unfortunately, many times some of these family members are not speaking and never get to say, I'm sorry or goodbye. If you're at odds with a loved one, listen closely. Pick up the phone. Call them. Say you're sorry. I promise a huge burden will be lifted from your heart and your soul will be renewed. Even if you're not wrong in your own mind, it doesn't matter. Death is bad enough. Death without closure and love will follow you the rest of your days. Trust me on this. Morgan & Morgan. 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
0: En la tricolor, puros trancazos.
2: I'm Dan Morgan of Morgan & Morgan. Last year, millions of people called us for representation. Why? 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Over $30 billion and counting. When you call America's largest injury law firm, you're calling a family. You're calling an army, our army. You're calling somebody who will fight for you. Injured? 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
2: No, Doña Mate.
3: Brillo, yo te canto un tiro aquí enfrente de todos.
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3: Ya me tiene hasta la madre. 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
3: Lo agarro a mordidas. 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